0: even though this was released on Victor. The Peerless Quartet was one of the most commercially successful groups of the acoustic era. As you can tell, this is an acoustic recording.
1: Gathered round that horn.
0: They all gathered round the horn. No doubt they were close to the horn and the orchestra was way behind them, you know.
1: Yeah.
0: Yeah. They also recorded very popular versions of Sweet Adeline, By the Light of the Silvery Moon, and Let Me Call You Sweetheart, etc. They continued to record until 1928. Of course, they did have changes of personnel, but they were led until 1910 by Frank C. Stanley and thereafter by tenor Henry Burr. So a little something on the Peerless Quartet. Now we jump, big jump to 1956. The name is Alan Dean. He recorded this in London, a bit of early rock and roll, 1956, and it's called Rock and Roll Tarantella.

a big band called Willie Bryant and his orchestra. He was a band leader and vocalist, and here he is singing a song, a very popular song, sang over the years many times by various people, called The Glory of Love.

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Starting from April 3rd, with targeted beneficiaries remaining unchanged, the $2 scheme changes from a flat $2 fare per trip to $2 flat rate or 80% off. For adult fares at $10 or below, only $2 is payable, while an 80% discount applies to adult fares over $10. The same applies to interchange journeys. 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Happy

Mama.

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1: What a strange little machine.
0: Can't see us, but in the air without getting a kick out of it.

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But I'll get it. After all, what I want isn't as easy as all that. I've got to do 400 miles an hour, turn on a sixpence, climb 10,000 feet in a few minutes, dive at 500 without the wings coming off, carry 8 machine guns.

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And there has to be a beginning of everything.

You'll know him as the guy who played Henry Ramsey in Neighbours back in the 80s, went on to a musical career as well. Craig McLaughlin, he was. And that was Mona, which was a big hit in 1990.

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0: their fidget.
1: Ah, kitchen knife.
0: Mama's in the kitchen, but we've got pop on ice. Poor mama's baking biscuits. Poor mama's boiling
1: rice. I know that right.

A jazz classic there from Billie Holiday with Blue Moon in 1952. Even though this was getting towards the end of Billie's career, it was still her first official studio album, and there were some fantastic musicians backing her. That wonderful sax was Flip Phillips, and the trumpet solo was Charlie Shavers, Oscar Peterson on piano, and Ray Brown on bass. Now, Billie's voice is more mature than her earlier recordings, and it's just so expressive. I love the way she sings that song. And before Billie, I played you Mickey and Sylvia with Love Will Make You Fail in School. Well, we've just about reached the end of our time together today. Thank you so much for listening to me, Robin Ewing, with Feeling Kinda Sunday on Radio 3. Join me again next week for some more great tunes. Now, I'm going to leave you with a birthday and what I think is one of the most beautiful melodies in jazz. Sidney Bechet would have turned 129 a few days ago. He was a New Orleans saxophonist, clarinetist, and composer, and one of the first great jazz soloists. He wrote and recorded this tune in 1952, and he's playing the soprano saxophone here. In real life, Sidney was known for having an erratic temper and being pretty aggressive, none of which really comes through in his music. Judge for yourself. Here's Sidney Bechet with Petite Fleur. Bye for now.

0: Personally, I don't think my brain is as exposed as yours. But I will say, like, people, I would say can appreciate a level of like when everything is fit together. And so it's really cool that you continue to develop that skill. And I'd love for us to continue to dive into how you took that and how you're making a career out of that as well. But before that, we also have music to share.
1: So this is Tabe by Diwata and Sampung Mga Daliri by Diwata and Justin.

0: It's now time for Hong Kong Heritage with Anne-Marie Evans. 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
1: Hello and welcome to this week's Hong Kong Heritage.

the discussion around unidentified anomalous phenomena, UAP, formerly known as UFOs, has become more mainstream in the United States, following continued government efforts to review and release related records. The Pentagon's All-Domain Anomaly Resolution Office

0: The Labor Department and Hong Kong International Airport are jointly holding the Hong Kong International Airport Expo and Career Fair 2026 at the Arrivals Hall, Terminal 2, Hong Kong International Airport on May 23rd and 24th. 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
2: RTHK The News at 8 with Sachin Katwi. The Hong Kong government has activated the alert level, the lowest of its three-tier response mechanism, in light of an Ebola outbreak in the Democratic Republic of Congo and Uganda. While there are no confirmed cases in the city and the immediate health impact on the local population is low, the Center for Health Protection says it's implementing a series of measures to guard against imported cases. The CHP will strengthen health screening for passengers arriving on flights from Africa at the airport, and suspected cases will be immediately referred to public hospitals for isolation and treatment. Officials will continue to closely monitor the latest developments overseas and the latest recommendations from the World Health Organization. Hong Kong businesses are expected to benefit from improved stability in Sino-US relations after U.S. President Donald Trump's visit to Beijing a few days ago. Speaking following a commercial radio program, Director General of Invest Hong Kong Alpha Lau said the SAR remains a stable platform for firms looking to seize opportunities amid global uncertainties.
3: In Hong Kong's case, because businesses hate uncertainties, of course, so already there are enough conflicts and different situations going around in the world, so that if they have decided to be constructive going forward, at least Hong Kong is a stable platform to be able to seize on this stability. But at the same time, you never know, so we must always be ready to pounce on the opportunities that may stem from further developments in other areas of the world, such as Middle East and other places. But a long story short, I think it's been a very constructive meeting, and they have already announced that there may be a reciprocal meeting so we will see how that works. And meanwhile, Hong Kong continues to be a very stable place to do business, not only for Chinese or Hong Kong businesses, but also for American companies working in this region.
2: Financial Secretary Paul Chan is heading to Europe to boost Hong Kong's financial standing and attract investment. His schedule includes high-level business meetings in Paris, Brussels, and

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0: Good evening, Global Desis. It's 9:05 on Sunday. I'm Jiang Jhaveri, and you're tuned into Network South Asia. Tonight, we aren't just playing music. We're embarking on a journey through the shairs and dohas that have defined the soul of the subcontinent. Joining me to decode these lyrical puzzles is gorgeous Sundari of Sundaris, Muskan Samtani. Muskan, I hope you've brought your thinking cap.
1: I've got it on tight, Jiang, and you got me right there. We're starting with the ultimate non-conformist, Kabir. Born a weaver in Varanasi, Kabir spent his life dismantling the I or the ego. He believed truth isn't in a mosque or a temple, but in the breath of all breath.
0: He was the original minimalist. My favorite bit of Kabir wisdom is, Bura jo dekhan main chala, bura na milia koi, jo dil khoja apna, mutsa bura na hoy. It essentially means that if we stop playing the quote-unquote judgment game with others and look into our own mess, we'd find that we are the real culprits.
1: Quite relevant for where we live in this city of Hong Kong, Jiang. There's always judgment floating around in all, of all kinds. But in that case, you know, Kabir's philosophy is best heard in this next rendition. It treats the human body as a subtle cloth woven by the divine.

0: He wrote, "Oh God, don't give me such a feeling of greatness that I lose myself and I can't see anything beyond me." He found beauty in butterflies even after losing everything.
1: Two different ways of handling the chaos of life. Let's hear an eternal favorite by Bashir Bhatt.

We've reached our final destination tonight on Network South Asia. We are closing with Gulzar, the master of abstract imagery and sensory nostalgia.

And into the programme with the sound of Ava Max, who's laughing now. Kevin Lewis with you here on Radio 3.

same over next weekend. So a mixed bag for you through the week, but better weather to come on next weekend. From his brand new album, The Romantic, this is Bruno Mars.

want to free your mind about the concept of harmony and of music being correct, you can do whatever you want. So nobody told me what to do, and there was no preconception of what to do.

The mainland and Hong Kong are connected. We all do our best with what we have to achieve a bright future together.